0: Notas de audio 76 76 82 71.
1: 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What would you like in a woman?
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0: 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MIA USA. I gave Sushi a little pat up on the booty and she turned around and said, walk this way.
1: I was born
0: real fast
1: in a frame.
0: MIA.
1: Mama said that every word was on my name.
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0: Estamos aquí, ready en el viernes. 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Vamos a meternos plan bacañal, estamos en viernes.
1: La
0: ay, ay, ay, ay, ay, ay, ay, ay, ay, ay, ay, ay, ay, ay, ay, ay, ay, ay, ay, ay, ay, ay, ay, ay, ay, ay, ay, ay, ay, ay, ay, ay, ay, ay, ay, ay, ay, ay, ay, ay, ay, ay, ay, ay, ay, ay, ay, ay, ay, ay, ay, ay, ay, ay, ay, ay, ay, ay, ay, ay, ay, ay, ay, ay, ay, ay, ay, ay, ay, ay, ay, ay, ay, ay, ay, ay, ay, ay, ay, ay, ay, ay, ay, ay, ay, ay, ay, ay, ay, ay, ay, ay, ay, ay, ay, ay, ay, ay, ay, 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
1: 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Who can talk so fast? Must bunny general the bigger boss man. So a guy no like it go mass. 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